0: She's a newlywed. She's a country star. She's now a bird watcher. Picked that hobby up in her downtime recently. Lainey Wilson with phone, keys, wallet. Cole Swindell's single Saturday Night is coming up here in just a moment. And the number one vegetable in 2026, you want to take a guess on what it is? Experts agree the potato, our favorite vegetable in 2026.
1: After a few evening showers, partly cloudy through the night, temperature falling into the mid-70s by morning, sun and clouds, afternoon storms likely on Tuesday, high upper 80s, heat index near 100. Partly cloudy, mid-70s, Tuesday night, we're to the mid-70s, and Wednesday, partly sunny for a bit, but showers and storms more widespread, heavy at times too, the high in the upper 80s. 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I'm meteorologist Phil Spivak with Precision Weather on St. Augustine Country 106.3.
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0: Dan and Shay with Say So. These famous folks celebrating birthdays today, the 31st of August. Van Morrison, 80s pop princess Debbie Gibson, Chris Tucker from Rush Hour fame, Richard Gere, Zach Ward with Scott Farkas from A Christmas Story, Dee Bradley Baker is the voice of Perry Platypus from Phineas and Ferb, Sarah Ramirez is Callie Torres from Grey's Anatomy. And if it is your special day today, happy birthday. I hope all your birthday wishes come true.
1: This is a Fox News alert. I'm Tom Rigotti. Army Secretary Dan Driscoll is stepping down after 18 months on the job. The White House gave no reason for Driscoll's departure, but tensions with Defense Secretary Pete Hegseth have been widely reported. The U.S. military targets an island in the Strait of Hormuz after Iran fired strikes at U.S. ally Jordan.
2: CENTCOM spokesman Captain Tim Hawkins says Islamic Revolutionary Guard Corps forces were observed preparing to launch rockets with sea mines into the Strait of Hormuz. Last week, CENTCOM said it had completed clearing sea mines from the strait.
1: That's Fox's Jennifer Griffin. The Supreme Court will allow construction of the White House ballroom to continue for now. Fox's Jared Alpern.
3: It is a temporary win for President Trump, who says the ballroom is needed for national security because the project also includes military and security bunkers.
1: The High Court will allow challenges to the project to continue. 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

0: Jacob Hackworth, and What Took You So Long? Some brand new music from him. The latest from George Burge is called Ride, Ride, Ride. It'll be on in just a moment. And we need to make water more interesting. We need to stay hydrated. It's very important to our health, but it's tough. Just plain water over and over again can become a testing character. That's why we need to add some lemon flavor, a little cucumber, a little mint, a little frozen fruit, a splash of juice, bubbles, whatever. The goal is drinking enough water to feel like a reasonably maintained houseplant.
1: 70s with a few showers overnight. Partly sunny at times on Tuesday. Some afternoon storms likely. The high into the upper 80s. We're partly cloudy Tuesday night in the mid-70s. By Wednesday, showers and storms more likely. Could be heavy at times. The high upper 80s. Let the fresh air in and keep the bugs out. Killian's does screens, too. 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I'm meteorologist Phil Spivak with Precision Weather on St. Augustine Country, 106.3.
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0: Randy Houser and his brand new one. It's called Back in the Bottle. My name is John Glenn. Thank you for joining me. Researchers have found an association between regular stair climbing and lower cardiovascular risk. They say climbing at least 6 flights a day will yield the most benefits. Stair climbing, it's a quick, easy way to work in more activity. You can find stairs virtually anywhere. Now, it's obviously challenging for people with joint issues or mobility issues. But find those stairs and start taking the stairs. Get those steps in wherever we can.
1: After a few evening showers, partly cloudy through the night, temperature falling into the mid-70s by morning, sun and clouds, afternoon storms likely on Tuesday, high upper 80s, heat index near 100. Partly cloudy, mid-70s, Tuesday night, we're to the mid-70s, and Wednesday, partly sunny for a bit, but showers and storms more widespread, heavy at times too, the high in the upper 80s. 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I'm meteorologist Phil Spivak with Precision Weather on St. Augustine Country 106.3.
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0: Ian Munsick with a brand new song called Love is Blind. Let's check some entertainment history for the 31st of August. On television, Dog the Bounty Hunter started busting bad guys. That was the 31st of August, 2004. Jack Ryan, that franchise, rebooted on Prime, thanks to John Krasinski. It made its debut the 31st of August, 2018. That's entertainment history.
1: 70s with a few showers overnight. Partly sunny at times on Tuesday. Some afternoon storms likely. The high into the upper 80s. We're partly cloudy Tuesday night in the mid-70s. By Wednesday, showers and storms more likely. Could be heavy at times. The high upper 80s. Let the fresh air in and keep the bugs out. Killian's does screens, too. 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I'm meteorologist Phil Spivak with Precision Weather on St. Augustine Country, 106.3.
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0: Kevin Powers and his brand new song called Move On. He gets help from Shaboozy with that new one. Taylor's new one, I Knew It, I Knew You, is coming up here in just a moment. Our ACs are running to full blast. I haven't seen any leaves change, but you know how I know it's almost fall? Pumpkin spice latte season has arrived.
1: After a few evening showers, partly cloudy through the night, temperature falling into the mid-70s by morning. Sun and clouds, afternoon storms likely on Tuesday, high upper 80s, heat index near 100. Partly cloudy, mid-70s. Tuesday night, we're to the mid-70s. And Wednesday, partly sunny for a bit, but showers and storms more widespread, heavy at times too, the high in the upper 80s. 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I'm meteorologist Phil Spivak with Precision Weather on St. Augustine Country 106.3.
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0: Megan Maroney and her latest called Medicine. These famous folks celebrating birthdays today, the 31st of August. Van Morrison, pop princess Debbie Gibson, Chris Tucker from the Rush Hour franchise, Richard Gere, Zach Ward, he had yellow eyes. He played Scott Farkas on A Christmas Story. Dee Bradley Baker is the voice of Perry Platypus on Phineas and Ferb. Sarah Ramirez is Callie Torres from Grey's Anatomy. If it is your special day today, happy birthday. I hope all your birthday wishes come true.
1: Fox News, I'm Tom Rigotti. Nearly 30 years after the murder of legendary rapper Tupac Shakur, his accused killer Dwayne Keefe D. Davis is found guilty.
2: The verdict reads as follows. We, the jury in the above-entitled case, find the defendant Dwayne Keefe Davis as follows. Count one, murder with use of a deadly weapon. Guilty of first-degree murder with use of a deadly weapon.
1: Davis is the only person ever charged in Shakur's 1996 death. The rapper was shot while on his way to perform at a club in Las Vegas. A top Army official resigns after only 18 months on the job. Fox's Kristen Goodwin reports.
3: A rep for the White House confirming Army Secretary Dan Driscoll submitted his resignation to President Trump. The rep saying in part, Secretary Driscoll has been highly effective in advancing President Trump's agenda to make America strong again at the Department of the Army.
1: There have been reports of tension between Driscoll and Secretary of War Pete Hegseth for weeks. 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

0: That is a great new combo, Co Wetzel and Ella Langley with Jaden. Now, do you want to take a guess on what the experts are saying is the vegetable of 2026? No, not cabbage. Not a carrot. It's the humble potato. There's so many ways you can have potatoes. Fries, hash, mash, having a potato soup, you can bake one. Oh, yes. I love potatoes, and I'm glad they're the vegetable of the year.
1: 70s with a few showers overnight. Partly sunny at times on Tuesday. Some afternoon storms likely. The high into the upper 80s. We're partly cloudy Tuesday night in the mid-70s. By Wednesday, showers and storms more likely could be heavy at times. The high upper 80s. Let the fresh air in and keep the bugs out. Killian's does screens, too. 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I'm meteorologist Phil Spivak with Precision Weather on St. Augustine Country, 106.3.
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0: chicks, the country boys, the cowboys, the beautiful cowgirls. 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

0: Morgan Wallen and his latest. It's called Been By Now. Thank you for spending a little bit of your time with me. My name is John Glenn. Oh, we got to stay hydrated. Staying hydrated, drinking water during the day is a great way to stay healthy. It's very important, but man, it is tough to get that much plain water in. That's why you got to add flavor. A little lemon, cucumber, mint, frozen fruit, a splash of juice, just something. The goal is drinking enough water to feel like a reasonably maintained houseplant.
1: After a few evening showers, partly cloudy through the night, temperature falling into the mid-70s by morning, sun and clouds, afternoon storms likely on Tuesday, high upper 80s, heat index near 100. Partly cloudy, mid-70s, Tuesday night we're to the mid-70s, and Wednesday, partly sunny for a bit, but showers and storms more widespread, heavy at times too, the high in the upper 80s. 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I'm meteorologist Phil Spivak with Precision Weather on St. Augustine Country 106.3.
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0: New from Corey Kent. It's called Empty Words. Thank you for spending a little bit of your time with us. Be excellent to each other.
1: 70s with a few showers overnight. Partly sunny at times on Tuesday. Some afternoon storms likely. The high into the upper 80s. We're partly cloudy Tuesday night in the mid-70s. By Wednesday, showers and storms more likely could be heavy at times. The high upper 80s. Let the fresh air in and keep the bugs out. Killian's does screens, too. 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I'm meteorologist Phil Spivak with Precision Weather on St. Augustine Country, 106.3.
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0: Gavin Adcock and Wannabe. All right, coming up next, I've got Ride, Ride, Ride featuring George Burge and Luke Bryan. And did you know that Tyler Hubbard helped write this song? Well, if you didn't, now you do.
1: After a few evening showers, partly cloudy through the night, temperature falling into the mid-70s by morning. Sun and clouds, afternoon storms likely on Tuesday, high upper 80s, heat index near 100. Partly cloudy, mid-70s Tuesday night, we're to the mid-70s. And Wednesday, partly sunny for a bit, but showers and storms more widespread, heavy at times too, the high in the upper 80s. 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I'm meteorologist Phil Spivak with Precision Weather on St. Augustine Country 106.3.
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0: Blake Whiten, and bet on that. Blake was on TikTok last week talking about all the things about touring, sleep, forgetting lyrics, and campground shenanigans. It's a great interview. You should check it out. Jason Aldean, Tonight Looks Good on You, on the way.
1: 70s with a few showers overnight. Partly sunny at times on Tuesday. Some afternoon storms likely. The high into the upper 80s. We're partly cloudy Tuesday night in the mid-70s. By Wednesday, showers and storms more likely could be heavy at times. The high upper 80s. Let the fresh air in and keep the bugs out. Killian's does screens, too. 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I'm meteorologist Phil Spivak with Precision Weather on St. Augustine Country, 106.3.
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0: Stella Lefty in Boston. Here's Kane and Caitlin Brown, and thank God.
1: After a few evening showers, partly cloudy through the night, temperature falling into the mid-70s by morning. Sun and clouds, afternoon storms likely on Tuesday, high upper 80s, heat index near 100. Partly cloudy, mid-70s Tuesday night, we're to the mid-70s, and Wednesday, partly sunny for a bit, but showers and storms more widespread, heavy at times too, the high in the upper 80s. 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I'm meteorologist Phil Spivak with Precision Weather on St. Augustine Country 106.3.
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0: From his sixth studio album, The Way I Am, that's Luke Combs and Rethink Some Things. Lauren Alanna and Chase Matthew, All My Exes.
1: 70s with a few showers overnight. Partly sunny at times on Tuesday. Some afternoon storms likely. The high into the upper 80s. We're partly cloudy Tuesday night in the mid-70s. By Wednesday, showers and storms more likely. Could be heavy at times. The high upper 80s. Let the fresh air in and keep the bugs out. Killian's does screens, too. 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I'm meteorologist Phil Spivak with Precision Weather on St. Augustine Country, 106.3.
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0: Dan and Shay with Say So. On the way, we've got Zach Top in South of Sanity.
1: After a few evening showers, partly cloudy through the night, temperature falling into the mid-70s by morning, sun and clouds, afternoon storms likely on Tuesday, high upper 80s, heat index near 100. Partly cloudy, mid-70s, Tuesday night, we're to the mid-70s, and Wednesday, partly sunny for a bit, but showers and storms more widespread, heavy at times too, the high in the upper 80s. 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I'm meteorologist Phil Spivak with Precision Weather on St. Augustine Country 106.3.
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1: Cody Johnson and horseback. Give him his horseback already. Okay, Taylor Swift's coming up. I knew it. I knew you. On the way.
2: 70s with a few showers overnight. Partly sunny at times on Tuesday. Some afternoon storms likely. The high into the upper 80s. We're partly cloudy Tuesday night in the mid-70s. By Wednesday, showers and storms more likely could be heavy at times. The high upper 80s. Let the fresh air in and keep the bugs out. Killian's does screens, too. 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I'm meteorologist Phil Spivak with Precision Weather on St. Augustine Country, 106.3.
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0: Parker McCollum and Killing Me. Coming up, Kane Brown and Woman.
1: After a few evening showers, partly cloudy through the night, temperature falling into the mid-70s by morning, sun and clouds, afternoon storms likely on Tuesday, high upper 80s, heat index near 100. Partly cloudy, mid-70s, Tuesday night, we're to the mid-70s, and Wednesday, partly sunny for a bit, but showers and storms more widespread, heavy at times too, the high in the upper 80s. 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I'm meteorologist Phil Spivak with Precision Weather on St. Augustine Country 106.3.
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0: Nicole Goodwin, and howdy. On the way, Parmalee, and take my name.
1: 70s with a few showers overnight. Partly sunny at times on Tuesday. Some afternoon storms likely, the high into the upper 80s. We're partly cloudy Tuesday night in the mid-70s. By Wednesday, showers and storms more likely could be heavy at times, the high upper 80s. Let the fresh air in and keep the bugs out. Killian's does screens, too. 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I'm meteorologist Phil Spivak with Precision Weather on St. Augustine Country, 106.3.
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0: folks, the country boys, the cowboys, the beautiful cowgirls. 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
5: 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Country.

0: Ride, ride, ride. That's George Burge and Luke Bryan. Coming up, a band that is out on tour. They put on a great show. Hopefully you get a chance to see them. Zach Brown with Homegrown.
1: After a few evening showers, partly cloudy through the night, temperature falling into the mid-70s by morning. Sun and clouds, afternoon storms likely on Tuesday, high upper 80s, heat index near 100. Partly cloudy, mid-70s Tuesday night, we're to the mid-70s, and Wednesday, partly sunny for a bit, but showers and storms more widespread, heavy at times too, the high in the upper 80s. 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I'm meteorologist Phil Spivak with Precision Weather on St. Augustine Country 106.3.
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0: Worth Your While, that's Russell Dickerson. I've got Brooks and Dunn and Cody Johnson up next.
1: Fox News, I'm Sue Guzman. The death toll from catastrophic flooding in Nepal and China passing 1,000 Tuesday as rescue teams work to reach communities cut off by the disaster. The massive flooding caused by a glacial collapse that sent large amounts of rock, ice, and meltwater into the valleys below, triggering these powerful floods downstream. Army Secretary Dan Driscoll stepping down after 18 months on the job. The White House giving no reason for Driscoll's departure, but tensions with War Secretary Pete Hegseth were widely reported. The Supreme Court's going to allow construction of the White House ballroom to continue for now.
2: It is a temporary win for President Trump, who says the ballroom is needed for national security because the project also includes military and security bunkers.
1: That is Fox's Jared Halpern reporting. 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

0: took you so long? From Jacob Hackworth. Kenny Chesney, we're going to carry on coming up.
1: 70s and a few showers overnight. Partly sunny at times on Tuesday. Some afternoon storms likely. The high into the upper 80s. We're partly cloudy Tuesday night in the mid-70s. By Wednesday, showers and storms more likely. Could be heavy at times. The high upper 80s. Let the fresh air in and keep the bugs out. 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I'm meteorologist Phil Spivak with Precision Weather on St. Augustine Country, 106.3.
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0: Hudson Westbrook and Painted You Pretty. Now a song that is popular with a lot of my girlfriends right now. Here's All My Exes and Lauren Alana featuring Chase Matthew.
1: After a few evening showers, partly cloudy through the night, temperature falling into the mid-70s by morning. Sun and clouds, afternoon storms likely on Tuesday, high upper 80s, heat index near 100. Partly cloudy, mid-70s Tuesday night, we're to the mid-70s. And Wednesday, partly sunny for a bit, but showers and storms more widespread, heavy at times too, the high in the upper 80s. 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I'm meteorologist Phil Spivak with Precision Weather on St. Augustine Country 106.3.
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0: Randy Houser back in the bottle. Coming up, I've got Post Malone and Morgan Wallen with I Had Some Help. We can all use a little help from time to time. That's on the way.
1: Fox News, I'm Ted Lindner. The accused killer of rapper Tupac Shakur, Dwayne Keefe D. Davis, has been found guilty. Davis, the only person ever charged in Shakur's death almost 30 years ago, back in the fall of 1996. The rapper shot while on his way to perform at a club in Vegas. The U.S. military targeting an island in the Strait of Hormuz after Iran fired strikes at U.S. ally Jordan.
2: CENTCOM spokesman Captain Tim Hawkins says Islamic Revolutionary Guard Corps forces were observed preparing to launch rockets with sea mines into the Strait of Hormuz. Last week, CENTCOM said it had completed clearing sea mines from the strait.
1: Fox's Jennifer Griffin and officials now say that nearly 80 people have been rescued in the weekend Grand Canyon flooding. Two other people have died. One other person still unaccounted for. 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
7: 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Not just country. 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

0: Charlie Worsham and Lainey Wilson, They Never Do. I'm Peggy Sweet. I am headed out the door. I hope you have a fantastic day. Come back tonight. We'll do it all again. Luke Bryan, She's Country and She Knows It, is on the way. And again, have a fantastic day.
1: Good morning. Partly sunny, isolated showers or thunderstorms, and temperatures topping off in the middle to upper 80s across St. Johns County this afternoon. Light north and northeast winds, partly cloudy, mid-70s tonight. Partly sunny with isolated showers and thunderstorms, upper 80s tomorrow. Showers and thunderstorms Wednesday night, mid-70s. Spotty showers and thunderstorms Thursday, upper 80s. Spotty showers and thunderstorms near 90 Friday. Don't let a storm turn that leaning tree or shrub into a disaster. 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This is meteorologist Russ Murley with Precision Weather for St. Augustine Country 106.3.
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2: Yeah, crawdaddy. Crawdaddy in the morning, that's what it is.

0: Yes. Here we go into the Halloween season. You know, it's not uncommon for the kids to be afraid of the dark, but a new survey reveals that 30% of U.S. adults still have this fear. Oh, it's me. My wife gets a little bit like... Anyway, it finds that while 29% of Americans say they love watching horror movies, especially ahead of Halloween, they make that the fear of the dark worse than watching the movie. After watching scary movies, women are more likely to be scared at 42% versus the guys at 25%. That's my wife for sure, but men are more likely to get nightmares. Oh, we have nightlights, I gotta tell you, all over the house. Not because I'm afraid of the dark, I'm more afraid of tripping over something on my way to the bathroom in the middle of the night and doing a header. Yeah, that right?
1: Good morning. Partly sunny with isolated showers or thunderstorms, middle to upper 80s this afternoon, light north and northeast winds. It'll be partly cloudy, mid-70s tonight. Partly sunny with isolated showers or storms tomorrow, 86 to 90. Showers and thunderstorms Wednesday night, mid-70s. Spotty showers and storms Thursday, upper 80s. Maybe a few more showers and thunderstorms Friday. Thunder, lightning, rain, and a leaky roof. Call Good Brothers at 827-7978 or online at goodbrothersroofsandgutters.com. This is meteorologist Russ Murley with precision weather for St. Augustine Country 106.3.
2: 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Politis and Matavina, pretty quiet across St. Augustine and St. John's County. Just inside the Beltway, though, we do have some activity already. On the northbound side of Phillips Highway, there is an accident near the I-95 interchange. Looks like that southbound I-95 exit ramp to Phillips Highway headed northbound may be affected there, so be aware of that situation. I'm Jared Cirillo for St. Augustine Local News.
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0: So our friends over at the U.S. Bureau of Labor Statistics have come up with a list of the most jobs that are dangerous and could kill you. Wow, this is lovely. Based on the number of fatal work injuries per 100,000 full-time workers. Well, I'm sure you're not on the list, I hope. I mean, you know, we maybe get a little upset with our boss or our job gets boring or we don't like it at times. These are the numbers from last year. Warning, danger ahead. Number one most lethal job in America is logging. 100 work-related deaths per 100,000 workers. Man, that's scary. In at number two, and I figured it'd be high, roofing. We see these roofers doing, 57.5 deaths per 100,000 workers. Up next, fishing and hunting, 50 deaths per 100,000. Then construction, 38 deaths per 100. Pilots and flight engineers coming at 35 deaths per 100,000. Then drivers, you know, on-the-road salesmen, truckers, another dangerous job. Another dangerous job is the guy who stands between a Kardashian and a camera.
1: We will have a return of the Ag Enclave proposal for about 4,400 acres.
2: A controversial application that could pave the way to build thousands of houses along the river is being heard today. Good morning, St. John's County. I'm Liz Ryan with your local news. 2 weeks ago, the Board of County Commissioners heard a plan to develop nearly 4,500 acres along the Intracoastal Waterway just north of Naucatee that would greenlight the construction of over 4,400 homes. It's the Board's job to decide if it qualifies as an agricultural enclave, which, under a new law, makes it eligible for a faster, more streamlined path to development. Commissioners asked for a continuance after raising questions about the property's boundary calculations. Director of Public Affairs Wayne Larson.
1: That information will be represented to the board, and so they'll discuss the proposal.
2: There was heavy opposition the first time, and there'll likely be more pushback from residents today. There's a change.org petition to stop it with almost 2,500 signatures. The Audubon Society is urging denial, and residents have been very vocal about concerns over wildlife habitat and inadequate infrastructure like overcrowded schools and roads. The land is owned by the Davis family, and the Park Group is the developer working with them on the proposed project. The Park Group is also a client of the Fiorentino Group, a state lobbying firm that represents St. John's County. For this particular application, though, the developer is being represented by Ellen Avery Smith of Rogers Towers. Vice Chair Ann Taylor and Commissioner Krista Joseph call the dual representation a conflict. Wayne Larson tells us there'll be another important presentation today.
1: Our 2027 budget, they'll discuss the possibility of impacts if Amendment 3 passes in terms of property tax adjustments and the overall tentative budget. There'll be a presentation by the St. John's County Clerk and Comptroller for their annual comprehensive financial report.
2: More about the Clerk of Court's office in just a moment. But first, I want to congratulate Wayne Larson and his team. The Florida Public Relations Association has named them the 2026 Government Team of the Year. They were honored for such work as live streaming commission meetings, launching 3 podcasts, and the St. John's County Citizens Academy. Congratulations, team. This local news is a service of your hometown Toyota dealer, Beaver Toyota in St. Augustine, conveniently located right off I-95 at exit 311.
3: The clerk of court in general helped me find my specific passion in being an attorney.
2: Permise Molavi is a senior at Nice High School, but she could have fooled me. I'd have believed her if she told me she passed the bar and was a full-time attorney. What she is a teen court lawyer.
3: Teen court is a program that started almost exactly a year ago. Juveniles who have committed a crime can enter this program. It's a diversionary program to help them not have a criminal record. So when they come into teen court, they've already admitted to the crime that they've committed, and they are defended by and prosecuted by kids from the county, and they are judged by a jury of their own peers. So it's people who have previously been through the teen court system and have committed a crime, or volunteers.
2: These are the types of crimes Permise hears in the courtroom.
3: Theft, stealing makeup, jewelry, domestic battery, drug usage.
2: This keeps the kids from having a permanent criminal record follow them for the rest of their lives. But they are held accountable.
3: Each kid will receive a minimum of 25 hours community service. They will have to come back for at least 3 jury duties, which is where they come back and they sit in the jury and they judge other people who have committed offenses. They write thank you letters to whoever referred them to this program. They apologize to their parents, classes on retail theft or classes on why drug use is bad, or possibly writing some sort of essay about like the impact of their actions.
2: Permise is in the college application process right now and is sure she wants to become an attorney. And boy, she'll be a great one. The clerk of court's office operates Teen Court, which is celebrating its first birthday. And an update on Thursday's St. John's County government network outage. The county tells us that some websites and phone systems were down due to a power outage. And the clerk's office confirms there was no cybersecurity component related to the outage. And now you're up to date with St. Augustine's local news. I'm Liz Ryan.
4: Fox News, I'm Ted Lindner. The accused killer of rapper Tupac Shakur, Dwayne Keefe D. Davis, has been found guilty. Davis, the only person ever charged in Shakur's death almost 30 years ago, back in the fall of 1996. The rapper shot while on his way to perform at a club in Vegas. The U.S. military targeting an island in the Strait of Hormuz after Iran fired strikes at U.S. ally Jordan.
5: CENTCOM spokesman Captain Tim Hawkins says Islamic Revolutionary Guard Corps forces were observed preparing to launch rockets with sea mines into the Strait of Hormuz. Last week, CENTCOM said it had completed clearing sea mines from the strait.
4: Fox's Jennifer Griffin, and officials now say that nearly 80 people have been rescued in the weekend Grand Canyon flooding. 2 other people have died. 1 other person still unaccounted for. 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

0: All right, dog lovers, here we go. Pay attention. The top five reasons your dog hates fall. 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They get itchy and sneeze. Plus, leaf blowers are too loud. They hate them. Changing the clocks messes with their routine. Uh-huh. The constant flow of trick-or-treaters at the door on Halloween drives them nuts, and making your dog wear a costume absolutely feels like punishment. Aha! This is why my dogs, you know, Lucy and Gus the Bus, usually take the whole week of Halloween off. Yeah, they're not going to be home when Halloween hits. They're going to be on vacation. And last year, they really enjoyed the Bahamas, said it was nice this time of year. Wonder where they're going this time.
1: Good morning. Partly sunny, isolated showers or thunderstorms, and temperatures topping off in the middle to upper 80s across St. Johns County this afternoon. Light north and northeast winds, partly cloudy, mid-70s tonight. Partly sunny with isolated showers and thunderstorms, upper 80s tomorrow. Showers and thunderstorms Wednesday night, mid-70s. Spotty showers and thunderstorms Thursday, upper 80s. Spotty showers and thunderstorms near 90 Friday. Don't let a storm turn that leaning tree or shrub into a disaster. 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This is meteorologist Russ Murley with Precision Weather for St. Augustine Country 106.3.
2: 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Just inside the Beltway, though, we do have some activity already. On the northbound side of Phillips Highway, there is an accident near the I-95 interchange. Looks like that southbound I-95 exit ramp to Phillips Highway headed northbound may be affected there, so be aware of that situation. I'm Jared Cirillo for St. Augustine Local News.
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Well, check it out, food fans. New report reveals the states that are considered the fast food capitals of the country. It came up with this list. The researchers from QR Code Generator compared, you know, number of popular fast food restaurants in each state to the population to find the states with the most. Dive it in. West Virginia loves their fast food the most, followed by Kentucky, then Kansas in at number three. Now, I'll admit it, I'm no stranger to fast food places. In fact, for 2 years in a row, I was named Mr. Whopper at a nearby participating Burger King. They gave me my own parking space. I had my own seat. There it is. Mr. Whopper, a.k.a. the Catfish. Go look it up.

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0: Well, new school year underway for most across America has been a big controversy, and it's all centered around Oreos. A school lunchbox dispute dubbed Oreogate has gone viral. Uh-oh. Now, get this. It all started when an elementary school mom allegedly asked other parents in a class group chat to stop packing Oreos and other treats because her daughter isn't allowed to eat them and comes home upset. Oh, my gosh. The story exploded on social media with parents, nutrition experts, you know, everybody else, even Oreo itself weighed in, the company. Hope those kids share with the poor kid. Come on. She can have an Oreo. Growing up without Oreos, that's cruel and unusual punishment. And how bizarre. A mom, dead serious, to go, oh, don't put treats in your other kids because it upsets my kid. Huh? Give her some carrots. Tell her to get over it.
1: Good morning. Partly sunny with isolated showers or thunderstorms, middle to upper 80s this afternoon, light north and northeast winds. It'll be partly cloudy, mid-70s tonight. Partly sunny with isolated showers or storms tomorrow, 86 to 90. Showers and thunderstorms Wednesday night, mid-70s. Spotty showers and storms Thursday, upper 80s. Maybe a few more showers and thunderstorms Friday. Thunder, lightning, rain, and a leaky roof. Call Good Brothers at 827-7978 or online at goodbrothersroofsandgutters.com. This is meteorologist Russ Murley with precision weather for St. Augustine Country 106.3.
2: 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Politis and Matavina, seeing some problems now on the I-95 corridor with about a 5 to 6 minute delay on the northbound side. If you're headed up toward, looks like County Road 210 there, the northbound side, right lane is closed with an accident just north of 210. That's got traffic backed up a good, mile or so at least. It looks like right after you pass International Golf Parkway, expect to start slowing down. Be prepared to merge over to the left. I'm Jared Cirillo for St. Augustine Local News.
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0: The Beach 105.5. You know what's coming up before you know it? Yeah, the Sing Out Loud Festival. Put it on your calendar this year. It's all about local showcases. And the month of September is fill it up with the weekend of the 4th to kick it off. Going to be the St. Augustine Songwriters Festival, also included in there. Get all the information, the websites for all the live music, singoutloudfestival.com, and, of course, stAugustineSongwritersFestival.com. What a month it's going to be for live music in September.
1: We will have a return of the Ag Enclave proposal for about 4,400 acres.
2: A controversial application that could pave the way to build thousands of houses along the river is being heard today. Good morning, St. John's County. I'm Liz Ryan with your local news. 2 weeks ago, the Board of County Commissioners heard a plan to develop nearly 4,500 acres along the Intracoastal Waterway just north of Naucatee that would greenlight the construction of over 4,400 homes. It's the Board's job to decide if it qualifies as an agricultural enclave, which, under a new law, makes it eligible for a faster, more streamlined path to development. Commissioners asked for a continuance after raising questions about the property's boundary calculations. Director of Public Affairs Wayne Larson.
1: That information will be represented to the board, and so they'll discuss the proposal.
2: There was heavy opposition the first time, and there'll likely be more pushback from residents today. There's a change.org petition to stop it with almost 2,500 signatures. The Audubon Society is urging denial, and residents have been very vocal about concerns over wildlife habitat and inadequate infrastructure like overcrowded schools and roads. The land is owned by the Davis family, and the Park Group is the developer working with them on the proposed project. The Park Group is also a client of the Fiorentino Group, a state lobbying firm that represents St. John's County. For this particular application, though, the developer is being represented by Ellen Avery Smith of Rogers Towers. Vice Chair Ann Taylor and Commissioner Krista Joseph call the dual representation a conflict. Wayne Larson tells us there'll be another important presentation today.
1: Our 2027 budget, they'll discuss the possibility of impacts if Amendment 3 passes in terms of property tax adjustments and the overall tentative budget. There'll be a presentation by the St. John's County Clerk and Comptroller for their annual comprehensive financial report.
2: More about the Clerk of Court's office in just a moment. But first, I want to congratulate Wayne Larson and his team. The Florida Public Relations Association has named them the 2026 Government Team of the Year. They were honored for such work as live streaming commission meetings, launching 3 podcasts, and the St. John's County Citizens Academy. Congratulations, team. This local news is a service of your hometown Toyota dealer, Beaver Toyota in St. Augustine, conveniently located right off I-95 at exit 311.
3: The clerk of court in general helped me find my specific passion in being an attorney.
2: Permise Molavi is a senior at Nice High School, but she could have fooled me. I'd have believed her if she told me she passed the bar and was a full-time attorney. What she is a teen court lawyer.
3: Teen court is a program that started almost exactly a year ago. Juveniles who have committed a crime can enter this program. It's a diversionary program to help them not have a criminal record. So when they come into teen court, they've already admitted to the crime that they've committed, and they are defended by and prosecuted by kids from the county, and they are judged by a jury of their own peers. So it's people who have previously been through the teen court system and have committed a crime, or volunteers.
2: These are the types of crimes Permise hears in the courtroom.
3: Theft, stealing makeup, jewelry, domestic battery, drug usage.
2: This keeps the kids from having a permanent criminal record follow them for the rest of their lives. But they are held accountable.
3: Each kid will receive a minimum of 25 hours community service. They will have to come back for at least 3 jury duties, which is where they come back and they sit in the jury and they judge other people who have committed offenses. They write thank you letters to whoever referred them to this program. They apologize to their parents, classes on retail theft or classes on why drug use is bad, or possibly writing some sort of essay about like the impact of their actions.
2: Permise is in the college application process right now and is sure she wants to become an attorney. And boy, she'll be a great one. The clerk of court's office operates teen court, which is celebrating its first birthday. And an update on Thursday's St. John's County government network outage. The county tells us that some websites and phone systems were down due to a power outage. And the clerk's office confirms there was no cybersecurity component related to the outage. And now you're up to date with St. Augustine's local news. I'm Liz Ryan.
4: Fox News, I'm Ted Lindner. The accused killer of rapper Tupac Shakur, Dwayne Keefe D. Davis, has been found guilty. Davis, the only person ever charged in Shakur's death almost 30 years ago, back in the fall of 1996. The rapper shot while on his way to perform at a club in Vegas. The U.S. military targeting an island in the Strait of Hormuz after Iran fired strikes at U.S. ally Jordan.
5: CENTCOM spokesman Captain Tim Hawkins says Islamic Revolutionary Guard Corps forces were observed preparing to launch rockets with sea mines into the Strait of Hormuz. Last week, CENTCOM said it had completed clearing sea mines from the strait.
4: Fox's Jennifer Griffin, and officials now say that nearly 80 people have been rescued in the weekend Grand Canyon flooding. Two other people have died. One other person still unaccounted for. 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

0: We all know that mornings can be absolute chaos when you're trying to get the kids to school on time, those with kids. And a new survey reveals that the most stressful time of the day for parents, boom, that's it. It's just as they're getting everybody ready to go, peak stress time for moms, dads, 7:16 in the morning. Stress levels spike for so many parents in the morning. 11% say that they'd rather be on hold with the power company than deal with the school run. I remember as a kid, my mom trying to get all four of us crazy kids up and out the door for school. Complete chaos. Now we know why my dad went to work extra early. Like, he left at 3 a.m.
1: Good morning. Partly sunny, isolated showers or thunderstorms. Temperatures topping off in the middle to upper 80s across St. John's County this afternoon. Light north and northeast winds, partly cloudy, mid-70s tonight. Partly sunny with isolated showers and thunderstorms, upper 80s tomorrow. Showers and thunderstorms Wednesday night, mid-70s. Spotty showers and thunderstorms Thursday, upper 80s. Spotty showers and thunderstorms near 90 Friday. Don't let a storm turn that leaning tree or shrub into a disaster. 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This is meteorologist Russ Murley with Precision Weather for St. Augustine Country 106.3.
2: 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Some good news on the I-95 corridor. They're northbound as you approach County Road 210. We're still seeing about a 5 to 6 minute delay, but they have moved all of the crash off to the right shoulder. So it does look like all lanes are open, but expect to start slowing way down just to the north of International Golf Parkway. I'm Jared Cirillo for St. Augustine Local News.
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1: 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An AI alert.
2: Check this out. This is kind of fun. Here we go with ChatGPT, right? Use that. Check in. Get some information. The computer. The AI folks. Kick it back out for you. Huh? Here's a guy who asked ChatGPT to count to a million for him just to test him. She ain't having anything to do with it.
3: Count to 1 million right now.
4: Well, I can definitely count, but it might take a little longer.
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4: I hear you, and I promise I'm not trying to be difficult.
3: It sounds like you're trying to be difficult, so enough chattering. This is not Chatterbox GPT. Count to 1 million.
4: I hear you loud and clear. I know you just want that counting. But the truth is, counting all the way to 1 million would literally take days.
5: Count- oh my God!
2: Yeah, there you go. That's going to happen. It will start arguing with artificial intelligence. Ah, so human-like, aren't they? It's crazy, right? Where is this going to be in 20, 30 years, right? You won't know what's human and what's fake. Or, you know, computer.
1: AI alert. An AI alert.
6: Good morning. Partly sunny with isolated showers or thunderstorms, middle to upper 80s this afternoon, light north and northeast winds. It'll be partly cloudy, mid-70s tonight. Partly sunny with isolated showers or storms tomorrow, 86 to 90. Showers and thunderstorms Wednesday night, mid-70s. Spotty showers and storms Thursday, upper 80s. Maybe a few more showers and thunderstorms Friday. Thunder, lightning, rain, and a leaky roof. Call Good Brothers at 827-7978 or online at goodbrothersroofsandgutters.com. This is meteorologist Russ Murley with precision weather for St. Augustine Country 106.3.
7: 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Some good news on the I-95 corridor. They're northbound as you approach County Road 210. We're still seeing about a 5 to 6 minute delay, but they have moved all of the crash off to the right shoulder. So it does look like all lanes are open, but expect to start slowing way down just to the north of International Golf Parkway. I'm Jared Cirillo for St. Augustine Local News.
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0: Well, let's get you up to date in the Uber world, right? The rideshare deal. Uber is adding a new safety feature that will let some parents live stream their kid teen's ride in real time from the driver's front-facing phone camera. All right? The option is part of Uber's teen accounts for riders ages 13 to 17, and both the teen and driver are notified whenever a parent starts watching. The encrypted video disappears when the trip ends and can't be replayed later. Though Uber may review a recording if a safety incident is reported, the feature is being tested in 9 U.S. markets now, with a nationwide rollout planned in the next coming weeks. You know what? Everybody's watching. Nothing like getting spied on 24/7. Before you know it, you can't even go to the bathroom without somebody watching. I know. It's going to happen. Prepare.
1: We will have a return of the Ag Enclave proposal for about 4,400 acres.
2: A controversial application that could pave the way to build thousands of houses along the river is being heard today. Good morning, St. John's County. I'm Liz Ryan with your local news. 2 weeks ago, the Board of County Commissioners heard a plan to develop nearly 4,500 acres along the Intracoastal Waterway just north of Naucatee that would greenlight the construction of over 4,400 homes. It's the board's job to decide if it qualifies as an agricultural enclave, which, under a new law, makes it eligible for a faster, more streamlined path to development. Commissioners asked for a continuance after raising questions about the property's boundary calculations. Director of Public Affairs Wayne Larson.
1: That information will be represented to the board, and so they'll discuss the proposal.
2: There was heavy opposition the first time, and there'll likely be more pushback from residents today. There's a change.org petition to stop it with almost 2,500 signatures. The Audubon Society is urging denial, and residents have been very vocal about concerns over wildlife habitat and inadequate infrastructure like overcrowded schools and roads. The land is owned by the Davis family, and the Park Group is the developer working with them on the proposed project. The Park Group is also a client of the Fiorentino Group, a state lobbying firm that represents St. John's County. For this particular application, though, the developer is being represented by Ellen Avery Smith of Rogers Towers. Vice Chair Ann Taylor and Commissioner Krista Joseph call the dual representation a conflict. Wayne Larson tells us there'll be another important presentation today.
1: Our 2027 budget, they'll discuss the possibility of impacts if Amendment 3 passes in terms of property tax adjustments and the overall tentative budget. There'll be a presentation by the St. John's County Clerk or Comptroller for their annual comprehensive financial report.
2: More about the Clerk of Court's office in just a moment. But first, I want to congratulate Wayne Larson and his team. The Florida Public Relations Association has named them the 2026 Government Team of the Year. They were honored for such work as live streaming commission meetings, launching 3 podcasts, and the St. John's County Citizens Academy. Congratulations, team! This local news is a service of your hometown Toyota dealer, Beaver Toyota in St. Augustine, conveniently located right off I-95 at exit 311.
3: The clerk of court in general helped me find my specific passion in being an attorney.
2: Permise Molavi is a senior at Nice High School, but she could have fooled me. I'd have believed her if she told me she passed the bar and was a full-time attorney. What she is a teen court lawyer.
3: Teen court is a program that started almost exactly a year ago. Juveniles who have committed a crime can enter this program. It's a diversionary program to help them not have a criminal record. So when they come into teen court, they've already admitted to the crime that they've committed, and they are defended by and prosecuted by kids from the county, and they are judged by a jury of their own peers. So it's people who have previously been through the teen court system and have committed a crime, or volunteers.
2: These are the types of crimes Permise hears in the courtroom.
3: Theft, stealing makeup, jewelry, domestic battery, drug usage.
2: This keeps the kids from having a permanent criminal record follow them for the rest of their lives. But they are held accountable.
3: Each kid will receive a minimum of 25 hours community service. They will have to come back for at least 3 jury duties, which is where they come back and they sit in the jury and they judge other people who have committed offenses. They write thank you letters to whoever referred them to this program. They apologize to their parents, classes on retail theft or classes on why drug use is bad, or possibly writing some sort of essay about like the impact of their actions.
2: Permise is in the college application process right now and is sure she wants to become an attorney. And boy, she'll be a great one. The clerk of court's office operates Teen Court, which is celebrating its first birthday. And an update on Thursday's St. John's County government network outage. The county tells us that some websites and phone systems were down due to a power outage. And the clerk's office confirms there was no cybersecurity component related to the outage. And now you're up to date with St. Augustine's local news. I'm Liz Ryan.
4: Fox News, I'm Therese Crowley. Financial violence. Treasury Secretary Scott Bessent says we're prepared to commit it in the next phase against Iran as President Trump vows to hit them hard for a failed missile attack on U.S. troops in Jordan, with reports that Iran military leaders are starting to flee the country.
5: The administration pointing to sanctions as a broader strategy to squeeze Iran economically. Iran's currency plunged to a record low in August, while annual inflation reached 66% in July.
4: Fox's Alex Hogan. While in D.C., Army Secretary Dan Driscoll submitted his resignation, but the White House hasn't accepted it yet. 30 years later, a Las Vegas jury takes less than 3 hours to find Dwayne Davis guilty of orchestrating the drive-by murder of rapper Tupac Shakur. He's facing a sentence of life in prison. 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

0: be good enough.
1: Oh, here we go. Something we can all relate to. Someone asked online earlier this week, name some inconveniences that should have been solved by now. They should be over, done with it, out of our lives. Several of them they've mentioned. For example, they start off with, there has to be a better way to package flour. You bakers probably know that, right? It flies all over the way. Yeah, right. When they open up the printers that can't reliably print. Man, ain't that the truth? Yeah, how about that? Inconveniences that shouldn't be inconvenient anymore. How about this? Being able to successfully clean the inside of the windshield of your car. Amen on that one. Dust accumulation. Forget AI. I need a gadget that sucks dust particles from the air before it gets settled into the surface of the house. Where does all that dust come from? Here's another one. Having to constantly sign in on various websites within a single session at your computer, just using Google and YouTube, it gets out of control. Mammograms, ladies, the machine feels like a medieval torture device. I can't speak to that. Elevators need an option to press a floor button a second time to cancel. There you go. And finally, a convenience that, that hasn't been figured out yet, self-cleaning toilets. Yes, yes, I'll flush to that, right?
2: Good morning. Partly sunny, isolated showers or thunderstorms. Temperatures topping off in the middle to upper 80s across St. Johns County this afternoon. Light north and northeast winds. Partly cloudy, mid-70s tonight. Partly sunny with isolated showers and thunderstorms, upper 80s tomorrow. Showers and thunderstorms Wednesday night, mid-70s. Spotty showers and thunderstorms Thursday, upper 80s. Spotty showers and thunderstorms near 90 Friday. Don't let a storm turn that leaning tree or shrub into a disaster. 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This is meteorologist Russ Murley with Precision Weather for St. Augustine Country 106.3.
3: 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Politis and Matavina. We are still seeing some delays northbound I-95 through St. Johns County with that crash earlier on County Road 210. It looks like just to the north of 210 there, but traffic's backed up all the way just to the north of International Golf Parkway. Expect delays at least 10, maybe even close to 15 minutes there. All of that activity off to the right lane and right shoulder, so be prepared to merge over to the left. I'm Jared Cervello for St. Augustine Local News.
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0: Good morning. Partly sunny with isolated showers or thunderstorms, middle to upper 80s this afternoon, light north and northeast winds. It'll be partly cloudy, mid-70s tonight. Partly sunny with isolated showers or storms tomorrow, 86 to 90. Showers and thunderstorms Wednesday night, mid-70s. Spotty showers and storms Thursday, upper 80s. Maybe a few more showers and thunderstorms Friday. Thunder, lightning, rain, and a leaky roof. Call Good Brothers at 827-7978 or online at goodbrothersroofsandgutters.com. This is meteorologist Russ Murley with precision weather for St. Augustine Country 106.3.
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0: 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Conveniently located right off I-95 at exit 311. A controversial application that could pave the way to build thousands of houses along the river is being heard today. 2 weeks ago, the Board of County Commissioners heard a plan to develop nearly 4,500 acres along the Intracoastal Waterway just north of Naucatee that would greenlight the construction of over 4,400 homes. It's the Board's job to decide if it qualifies as an agricultural enclave, which, under a new law, makes it eligible for a faster, more streamlined path to development. Director of Public Affairs Wayne Larson.
1: That information will be represented to the board, and so they'll discuss the proposal.
0: There was heavy opposition the first time, and there'll likely be more pushback from residents today. There's a change.org petition to stop it with almost 2,500 signatures. The Audubon Society is urging denial. The land is owned by the Davis family, and the Park Group is the developer working with them on the proposed project. The Park Group is also a client of the Fiorentino Group, a state lobbying firm that represents St. John's County. For this particular application, though, the developer is being represented by Ellen Avery Smith of Rogers Towers. Vice Chair Ann Taylor and Commissioner Krista Joseph call the dual representation a conflict. For St. Augustine's local news, I'm Liz Ryan.
2: News, I'm Gianna Gelosi. President Trump reportedly considering limited strikes to stop Iran from targeting ships in the Strait of Hormuz.
3: One U.S. official told Axios the idea behind the plan is to reduce the risk of Iranian attacks on oil tankers, U.S. Navy ships, and Air Force aircraft to mow the lawn. Overnight, another tanker coming out of the strait reported being hit by three projectiles.
2: Fox's Trey Hanks. With oil shipping tied in the strait, President Trump is set to meet with oil refiners as he works to boost America's energy independence and bring down costs.
4: And the White House hasn't yet released a list of who exactly is coming, but Reuters is reporting that Exxon is not going to be one of those participants today. Meanwhile, the president says he is tapping into Venezuelan oil as the country grants 100-year concessions.
2: Fox's Aisha Hazmi. 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
13: I knew I'd see her around. I'd be at some party. She'd show up and I'd be walking out. Or across some parking lot, hiding behind her sister. 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I'd act.

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0: Good morning. Partly sunny, isolated showers or thunderstorms, and temperatures topping off in the middle to upper 80s across St. John's County this afternoon. Light north and northeast winds, partly cloudy, mid-70s tonight. Partly sunny with isolated showers and thunderstorms, upper 80s tomorrow. Showers and thunderstorms Wednesday night, mid-70s. Spotty showers and thunderstorms Thursday, upper 80s. Spotty showers and thunderstorms near 90 Friday. Don't let a storm turn that leaning tree or shrub into a disaster. 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This is meteorologist Russ Murley with precision weather for St. Augustine Country 106.3.
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0: I knew it. I knew you. That is Taylor Swift. I'm Sherry Farmer. Happy Tasty Tuesday. And ooh, it is a good one today and a limited time availability. All right, because it's nothing but cakes. And I love when they switch up flavors, but it really is like, oh, I have to hurry up and get there. And I hate it when I miss out on a flavor, but this is a new one. Limited time. It is called their Galactic Brownie Cake. Now, it is inspired by Little Debbie Cosmic Brownies. So it's a rich, fudgy chocolate cake based with a gooey, molten texture. And it's got the little smooth brownie batter glaze instead of the cream cheese even. They switch that up. 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And then little candy-coated rainbow sprinkles. Ooh! But from what I understand, it is only available until September 6th. So get it while you can. It is really good. So you can check out the video if you want to see for yourself just how good it looks. I'll probably make you hungry just watching the video. Check it out on my Facebook page. Search for Sherry Farmer or Sherry M. Farmer on Instagram. And let me know if you've tried it or something else that you have recently tried that's new out there. Billy Currington is next with Good Directions.
1: Good morning. Partly sunny with isolated showers or thunderstorms, middle to upper 80s this afternoon, light north and northeast winds. It'll be partly cloudy, mid-70s tonight. Partly sunny with isolated showers or storms tomorrow, 86 to 90. Showers and thunderstorms Wednesday night, mid-70s. Spotty showers and storms Thursday, upper 80s. Maybe a few more showers and thunderstorms Friday. Thunder, lightning, rain, and a leaky roof. Call Good Brothers at 827-7978 or online at goodbrothersroofsandgutters.com. This is meteorologist Russ Murley with precision weather for St. Augustine Country 106.3.
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0: Painted You Pretty, that is Hudson Westbrook. What shall we celebrate today as we welcome September? Well, there's quite the list for today. And speaking of Painted You Pretty, what about writing a pretty letter to a friend? Because today is World Letter Writing Day. It is also National College Colors. I don't know about you, but mine were black and gold. It's National Lazy Moms Day. So moms, if you're feeling like, yeah, I just don't want to do that today, it's okay. Today. It's also No Rhyme or Reason, Ginger Cat Appreciation, Pink Cadillac, World Forgiveness Day, Hotel Employee, and when it comes to food, today is Burnt Ends Day. I'm going to assume it's not, you know, hair. I'm going to assume that it's for, like, you know, toast and whatnot, burnt ends. I could be wrong on that. I need to look into that. But it's most importantly National Food Bank Day. So if you have an opportunity to give to a local food bank, today is the day to do it. They would appreciate it anytime, but today, especially since it's a holiday. Zach Brown Band is next with Whatever It Is.
1: This local news is a service of your hometown Toyota dealer, Beaver Toyota in St. Augustine, conveniently located right off I-95 at exit 311. A controversial application that could pave the way to build thousands of houses along the river is being heard today. 2 weeks ago, the Board of County Commissioners heard a plan to develop nearly 4,500 acres along the Intracoastal Waterway just north of Naucatee that would greenlight the construction of over 4,400 homes. It's the board's job to decide if it qualifies as an agricultural enclave, which, under a new law, makes it eligible for a faster, more streamlined path to development. Director of Public Affairs Wayne Larson.
2: That information will be represented to the board, and so they'll discuss the proposal.
1: There was heavy opposition the first time, and there'll likely be more pushback from residents today. There's a change.org petition to stop it with almost 2,500 signatures. The Audubon Society is urging denial. The land is owned by the Davis family, and the Park Group is the developer working with them on the proposed project. The Park Group is also a client of the Fiorentino Group, a state lobbying firm that represents St. John's County. For this particular application, though, the developer is being represented by Ellen Avery Smith of Rogers Towers. Vice Chair Ann Taylor and Commissioner Krista Joseph call the dual representation a conflict. For St. Augustine's Local News, I'm Liz Ryan.
3: Fox News, I'm Therese Crowley. Nearly 1 year since the assassination of Charlie Kirk at Utah Valley University, 200 witnesses of 9,000 on hand have filed for victims' benefits like counseling, with a court hearing today on whether the crowd was really in danger, prompting Tyler Robinson's aggravated murder charge.
4: Both the defense and prosecution have submitted lengthy written arguments for and against a murder trial, and today they're expected to have 2 hours to argue in court as well. Tyler Robinson is charged with aggravated murder, which carries the death penalty.
3: Fox's Matt Finn, the Lindsey Clancy murder jury back giving no clues on their fourth day of deliberations. President Trump meets oil executives at the White House with oil prices back up to $88 a barrel after the president vowed to smack Iran again for its failed missile attack on U.S. forces in Jordan. 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

0: Parker McCollum with Killing Me. And we now know who is going to replace Simon Cowell for a little while because he's getting some back surgery done. So he won't be there for America's Got Talent. So instead, comedian Kenan Thompson, he is going to be the temporary replacement while Cowell recovers from back surgery. So now you know. So don't be shocked when you don't see Simon. So instead, it's going to be Kenan. So, you know, I'm sure it'll be fun, but, you know, I'll definitely miss Simon. Morgan Wallen is up next with Been By Now.
1: Good morning. Partly sunny, isolated showers or thunderstorms, and temperatures topping off in the middle to upper 80s across St. Johns County this afternoon. Light north and northeast winds, partly cloudy, mid-70s tonight. Partly sunny with isolated showers and thunderstorms, upper 80s tomorrow. Showers and thunderstorms Wednesday night, mid-70s. Spotty showers and thunderstorms Thursday, upper 80s. Spotty showers and thunderstorms near 90 Friday. Don't let a storm turn that leaning tree or shrub into a disaster. 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This is meteorologist Russ Murley with precision weather for St. Augustine Country 106.3.
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0: Get to drinking. That is Zach John King. I'm Sherry Farmer. Appreciate you listening. And it is time for us to go back in time this very day in history, which is September 1st. Our first stop is going to be the year 1939. That's when World War II began, when Germany invaded Poland. On this date in 1999, plush animal maker Tai announced on its website that Beanie Babies would be retired on December 31st of 1999 with a small black bear called The End. And we know how that turned out. We all have that collection that isn't worth what we thought it was going to be worth. On this date in 2006, Taylor Swift sang Tim McGraw during her Grand Ole Opry debut. And there you have it, this day in history. Moving forward, Lainey Wilson and John Mayer are together with Phone Keys Wallet.
1: Good morning. Partly sunny with isolated showers or thunderstorms, middle to upper 80s this afternoon, light north and northeast winds. It'll be partly cloudy, mid-70s tonight. Partly sunny with isolated showers or storms tomorrow, 86 to 90. Showers and thunderstorms Wednesday night, mid-70s. Spotty showers and storms Thursday, upper 80s. Maybe a few more showers and thunderstorms Friday. Thunder, lightning, rain, and a leaky roof. Call Good Brothers at 827-7978 or online at goodbrothersroofsandgutters.com. This is meteorologist Russ Murley with precision weather for St. Augustine Country 106.3.
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0: What took you so long? That is Jacob Hackworth. Thanks for listening to St. Augustine Country 106.3. You know, September is here, which means Sings Out Loud Festival, and it is so much fun. So that's going to be going on. 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For all the details. Thomas Rhett is around the corner with After All the Bars Are Closed.
1: 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Conveniently located right off I-95 at exit 311. Permise Molavi is a senior at Nice High School, but she could have fooled me. I'd have believed her if she told me she passed the bar and was a full-time attorney. What she is a teen court lawyer.
2: Teen Court is a program that started almost exactly a year ago. It's where juveniles who have committed a crime can enter this program. It's a diversionary program to help them not have a criminal record. So when they come into Teen Court, they've already admitted to the crime that they've committed, and they are defended by and prosecuted by kids from the county, and they are judged by a jury of their own peers. So it's people who have previously been through the Teen Court system or volunteers.
1: These are the types of crimes Permise hears in the courtroom.
2: Theft, stealing makeup, jewelry, domestic battery, drug usage.
1: This keeps the kids from having a permanent criminal record follow them for the rest of their lives. But they are held accountable.
2: Each kid will receive a minimum of 25 hours community service. They will have to come back for at least 3 jury duties, which is where they come back and they sit in the jury and they judge other people who have committed offenses. They write thank you letters to whoever referred them to this program. They apologize to their parents, classes on retail theft or classes on why drug use is bad, or possibly writing some sort of essay about like the impact of their actions.
1: Permise is in the college application process right now and is sure she wants to become an attorney. And boy, she'll be a great one. For St. Augustine's local news, I'm Liz Ryan.
3: News. I'm Lillian Wu. It's day 4 of verdict watch in the Lindsey Clancy murder trial, with jurors telling the judge they're not able to reach a unanimous verdict.
4: I'm going to ask you to go back out. Like I said, keep in mind the instructions I gave you, reviewing the evidence, and I'd ask you to resume your deliberations at this time.
3: Jurors are deciding if she should be held criminally responsible for killing her 3 children. It's been nearly a year since a gunman shot and killed Charlie Kirk in Utah, and today a judge is expected to decide whether there's enough evidence to take the suspect, Tyler Robinson, to trial.
5: Now, both the defense and prosecution have submitted lengthy written arguments for and against a murder trial, and today they're expected to have 2 hours to argue in court as well.
3: That's Fox's Matt Finn. 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

0: That was Riley Green. And if you've ever wondered how he takes on the process of writing his own songs, well, here's how he goes about the process.
1: I don't think I've ever written a song the same way twice. Sometimes it's something that comes to me and I write it in 20 or 30 minutes. Sometimes it's an idea that I think, man, that's a great idea, and I mull it over for a month and a half, and then it takes a while to write it. And sometimes I write with other people on a scheduled time and day. And I think for me, the songs that are the easiest to write, certainly the ones I like the most, are ones that are about something I'm passionate about, you know, something that's going on in my life, or, you know, I wish Grandpa's never died. I wrote when my granddaddy passed away. It's a really personal song for me. And I think people find a way to make the lyrics about their own life.
0: We will get to hear more from Riley Green. He's got a new album, That's Just Me, which is coming out September 18th.
2: Good morning. Partly sunny, isolated showers or thunderstorms, and temperatures topping off in the middle to upper 80s across St. Johns County this afternoon. Light north and northeast winds, partly cloudy, mid-70s tonight. Partly sunny with isolated showers and thunderstorms, upper 80s tomorrow. Showers and thunderstorms Wednesday night, mid-70s. Spotty showers and thunderstorms Thursday, upper 80s. Spotty showers and thunderstorms near 90 Friday. Don't let a storm turn that leaning tree or shrub into a disaster. 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This is meteorologist Russ Murley with Precision Weather for St. Augustine Country 106.3.
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0: Jack in the Bottle. That is Randy Houser on St. Augustine Country 106.3. Limelight Theater in St. Augustine will be celebrating their 35th anniversary with a Broadway musical, Catch Me If You Can. 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
1: Partly sunny with isolated showers or thunderstorms, middle to upper 80s this afternoon, light north and northeast winds. It'll be partly cloudy, mid-70s tonight. Partly sunny with isolated showers or storms tomorrow, 86 to 90. Showers and thunderstorms Wednesday night, mid-70s. Spotty showers and storms Thursday, upper 80s. Maybe a few more showers and thunderstorms Friday. Thunder, lightning, rain, and a leaky roof. Call Good Brothers at 827-7978 or online at goodbrothersroofsandgutters.com. This is meteorologist Russ Murley with precision weather for St. Augustine Country 106.3.
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0: That is Jelly Roll with Hands Up. I hope you're having a wonderful first day of September. It's a Tuesday, and well, it's time for your random stat of the day. And today's random is about airport security. And believe it or not, belts are the most forgotten items at airport security. You know, most of the time you have to take them off if they've got, you know, made out of a certain something and the little beepers go off. So that's probably why, because you take it off and then you forgot you take it off and then you, you know, board the plane, you're in a hurry, this and that. So try to remember that, the belt. It's a very important thing, especially, you know, if your pants are a little loose, you don't want to be running through the airport and oops. Jason Aldean is next with Girl Like You.
1: News. I'm Therese Crowley. Note to the judge from the Lindsay Clancy jury. We're unable to come to a unanimous decision from five possible verdicts for the murder of her three kids. Plymouth Judge William Sullivan tells the jury, I know it's hard, 80 witnesses.
2: I'm going to ask you to go back out. Like I said, keep in mind the instructions I gave you, reviewing the evidence, and I'd ask you to resume your deliberations at this time.
1: Day four. Treasury Secretary Scott Bessent on his plans to put the economic screws to Iran.
3: We are going to economically asphyxiate this regime. And as President Trump said, the reason the MOU did not work, they were not ready for a deal. My job is to make sure that they want to have a deal.
1: At the G20 summit in North Carolina, President Trump meets oil executives about bringing prices down. 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

0: All My Exes, that's Lauren Elena, along with Chase Matthew on St. Augustine Country 106.3. We do have another SurfQuest Beach Day coming up, and that is September 12th. And what they do is they get together at Mary Street Boat Ramp in Crescent Beach, and they help folks, anyone with a disability. SurfQuest, it's a group of volunteers, and they help with surf lessons and water recreation programs, making sure that everybody can access the beach without any barriers. Find out more about them at arcsj.org, and you can look for SurfQuest under services for the upcoming dates. You know, if you can't make it September 12th, I believe they have one or two more that they'll be getting together and helping those who need it. So definitely check that out. Ella Langley is next with Love and Life Again.
1: Partly sunny, isolated showers or thunderstorms, and temperatures topping off in the middle to upper 80s across St. Johns County this afternoon. Light north and northeast winds, partly cloudy, mid-70s tonight. Partly sunny with isolated showers and thunderstorms, upper 80s tomorrow. Showers and thunderstorms Wednesday night, mid-70s. Spotty showers and thunderstorms Thursday, upper 80s. Spotty showers and thunderstorms near 90 Friday. Don't let a storm turn that leaning tree or shrub into a disaster. 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This is meteorologist Russ Murley with precision weather for St. Augustine Country 106.3.
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0: 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I cannot say just Snoop. It's Snoop. Okay? I'm sorry. But I bet that would be a blast of a job. Although the calories, I don't know. I wonder if they give you a clothing allowance if you, I mean, you're eating all that ice cream. I imagine that's going to add up. So if you've got a really great metabolism, perfect job for you. Blake Shelton is next with Doing What She Likes.
1: Partly sunny with isolated showers or thunderstorms, middle to upper 80s this afternoon, light north and northeast winds. It'll be partly cloudy, mid-70s tonight. Partly sunny with isolated showers or storms tomorrow, 86 to 90. Showers and thunderstorms Wednesday night, mid-70s. Spotty showers and storms Thursday, upper 80s. Maybe a few more showers and thunderstorms Friday. Thunder, lightning, rain, and a leaky roof. 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This is meteorologist Russ Murley with precision weather for St. Augustine Country 106.3.
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1: 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You know, we love sharing information with you about great events you don't want to miss out on. And the Old City Home and Garden Expo at Francis Field is one of them. That's going to be happening on September 12th from 10 to 5. 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There'll be fresh produce, artwork, pool patio services, and furniture makers. So it's a wonderful group of a whole lot of folks who can help your home just shine. 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
2: News. I'm Gianna Gelosi. After 4 days of deliberating and 21 days of testimony, movement for the jury in the Lindsey Clancy murder trial. Fox's Nate Foy.
3: The jury sent its second note to the judge, instructing the judge that they couldn't reach a unanimous verdict, and then the judge directly addressed the jury. Listen here.
4: I'm going to ask you to go back out, keeping in mind all the instructions that I gave you, to go out and to continue your deliberations at this time.
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5: Next week marks 1 year that Charlie Kurtz's assassination was captured on video here in Utah. His alleged killer, Tyler Robinson, has yet to even enter a plea, but that could change today. Judge Tony Graff is expected to make a ruling on whether there's enough probable cause to send this case to trial.
2: Fox's Matt Finn in Provo, Utah. 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

0: Kevin Powers featuring Shaboozy. That is Move On, and it moved really, really high up. Okay, NASA successfully launched their new Nancy Grace Roman Space Telescope. Now, they did that over the weekend, this past Sunday. Roman has the precision of the Hubble telescope, but a field of view 100 times larger and can scan 1,000 times faster. So no telling what they're going to see out there in space. I just hope it's good things. Right? We don't need that right now. We don't need any scary alien beings. No. We do not need to be worrying about that. Okay, so put out positive vibes that they're not going to see anything like that. That it's all going to be just beautiful stars and maybe another planet or two. Okay, but nothing scary. Okay, I mean, I shouldn't even put that out there. I shouldn't. I'm taking it back. Didn't say that. On the way, we got Zach Top with South of Sanity.
1: Partly sunny, isolated showers or thunderstorms, and temperatures topping off in the middle to upper 80s across St. John's County this afternoon. Light north and northeast winds, partly cloudy, mid-70s tonight. Partly sunny with isolated showers and thunderstorms, upper 80s tomorrow. Showers and thunderstorms Wednesday night, mid-70s. Spotty showers and thunderstorms Thursday, upper 80s. Spotty showers and thunderstorms near 90 Friday. Don't let a storm turn that leaning tree or shrub into a disaster. 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This is meteorologist Russ Murley with Precision Weather for St. Augustine Country 106.3.
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1: Boots off from John Party on St. Augustine Country 106.3. Happy Tuesday. Welcome to September 2026. 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
2: Partly sunny with isolated showers or thunderstorms, middle to upper 80s this afternoon, light north and northeast winds. It'll be partly cloudy, mid-70s tonight. Partly sunny with isolated showers or storms tomorrow, 86 to 90. Showers and thunderstorms Wednesday night, mid-70s. Spotty showers and storms Thursday, upper 80s. Maybe a few more showers and thunderstorms Friday. Thunder, lightning, rain, and a leaky roof. Call Good Brothers at 827-7978 or online at goodbrothersroofsandgutters.com. This is meteorologist Russ Murley with precision weather for St. Augustine Country 106.3.
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0: Corey Kent with Empty Words. If you are a fan of Walmart's rotisserie chicken, it is good stuff. But National Chicken Month is going on now, and Walmart has decided to celebrate. And they have this purse that's modeled after their rotisserie chicken. Now, it's a limited edition bag. It's perfect for the fall season. It looks like dinner. And comes with the same price tag as the meal at just $5.97. Now, that might be a really cute Thanksgiving gift, even though it's not turkey. I mean, it's chicken. But still, that would be really cute if you have somebody who likes to just enjoy fun things. What a fun purse to carry that looks like dinner, you know? Probably make you hungry all the time. Or maybe it would help curb your appetite. I don't know. Ellen Langley is next with Be Her.
1: News. I'm Therese Crowley. CENTCOM confirms U.S. forces struck Iran Revolutionary Guard targets again after Iran's foiled attacks on shipping in U.S. troops. The judge in the Lindsey Clancy murder trial tells his jury, I know it's hard. Day four with 80 witnesses.
2: Members of the jury, I've got your question, and the question is, after many hours of deliberation, we are unable to come to a unanimous decision.
1: Plymouth Judge William Sullivan sending them back to deliberate with five possible verdicts for the murder of her three kids. Homeland Secretary Mark Wayne Mullen on Operation Rotten Apple, arresting 2,100 criminal migrants in New York City after the state released 13,000 criminals despite ICE detainers.
3: We will send as many people as we have possible to make sure that we're restoring law and order. President Trump made this very, very clear. He loves New York.
1: America is listening to Fox News.
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0: Megan Maroney with Medicine. And speaking of taste, ooh, today is Tasty Tuesday. And it is a limited time delicious flavor that I'm sharing with you today. It is called, this is nothing but cakes. Okay, you know how they always like have these delicious like pop-up flavors? They'll be there for a little while and then they're gone. But for a limited time, that's exactly what I'm talking about here. This is the Galactic Brownie Cake. It's inspired by Little Debbie Cosmic Brownies. So if you love those, you're going to love this cake. So it's a little different than their normal cakes because it has a rich, fudgy chocolate cake base with a gooey, molten texture inside. And then they've got the smooth brownie batter glaze instead of their cream cheese frosting on top. And they have the little candy-coated rainbow sprinkles on top. It's only available though till September 6th. So that's like tomorrow. You know what I mean? Time flies. So if you want it, you better get in there and enjoy it ASAP. But you can see what it looks like. It's really cute. I love the little sprinkles on top. Check it out on my Facebook page. Search for Sherry Farmer, or on Instagram, I'm Sherry M. Farmer. Let me know if you've tried anything delicious recently, something new, something different. Yeah, hit me up. Kane Brown is next with Woman.
1: Partly sunny, isolated showers or thunderstorms, and temperatures topping off in the middle to upper 80s across St. Johns County this afternoon. Light north and northeast winds, partly cloudy, mid-70s tonight. Partly sunny with isolated showers and thunderstorms, upper 80s tomorrow. Showers and thunderstorms Wednesday night, mid-70s. Spotty showers and thunderstorms Thursday, upper 80s. Spotty showers and thunderstorms near 90 Friday. Don't let a storm turn that leaning tree or shrub into a disaster. 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Remove dangerous trees before they hit your home or power lines. 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This is meteorologist Russ Murley with Precision Weather for St. Augustine Country 106.3.
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0: Augustine Country, 106.3 Living History, to mark Pedro Menendez landing in St. Augustine is coming up for the annual Founders Day event. 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All starts at 10 a.m. on the 12th at the Mission. 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
1: Partly sunny with isolated showers or thunderstorms, middle to upper 80s this afternoon, light north and northeast winds. It'll be partly cloudy, mid-70s tonight. Partly sunny with isolated showers or storms tomorrow, 86 to 90. Showers and thunderstorms Wednesday night, mid-70s. Spotty showers and storms Thursday, upper 80s. Maybe a few more showers and thunderstorms Friday. Thunder, lightning, rain, and a leaky roof. Call Good Brothers at 827-7978 or online at goodbrothersroofsandgutters.com. This is meteorologist Russ Murley with precision weather for St. Augustine Country 106.3.
2: 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It's Best Bet. So far, so good out there. No major problems over on the Bridge of Lions. Slowing a little bit near the river on Ponce de Leon. Heavy traffic in spots along State Road 16, State Road 312, and State Road 207. And you will find pockets of slowdowns along US 1. I'm Lisa Ruttman for St. Augustine Local News.
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0: Let him in anyway. That is the latest one from Blake Shelton as we play the best country right here for you. Kenny Chesney on the way, guy who skipped the summertime tour this year. Didn't do the run of stadium dates like he usually does. Did a Vegas residency instead. Parmalee is on the way as well.
1: I'm John Saucier. Treasury Secretary Scott Bessent speaking with Fox Business at the G20 Economic Summit in Asheville, North Carolina. About the ongoing conflict with Iran, Secretary Bessent says the United States will continue with its operation to target the Iranians economically to the point where they want to get a deal completed, adding this ongoing conflict is taking a massive toll on the Strait of Hormuz.
2: We can see the Iranians are trying to use the Strait of Hormuz as a choke point. It's not a choke point for the U.S., but it is a choke point for many, many other countries. And that will be bypassed in 2 years. In 2 years, the Strait of Hormuz will be like a worthless piece of water.
1: Rescue teams continue to search for thousands of people still missing after last week's catastrophic flash flooding in Nepal. The death toll is over 1,000 now. 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

0: has really made inroads doing duets, a number of them now. Co-Wetzel, this time with Ella Langley. The song is called Jaded. Coming up, a guy who jokes he has made more comebacks than the McRib. That's good. Joe Nichols, standing by.
1: Partly sunny, isolated showers or thunderstorms, and temperatures topping off in the middle to upper 80s across St. Johns County this afternoon. Light north and northeast winds, partly cloudy, mid-70s tonight. Partly sunny with isolated showers and thunderstorms, upper 80s tomorrow. Showers and thunderstorms Wednesday night, mid-70s. Spotty showers and thunderstorms Thursday, upper 80s. Spotty showers and thunderstorms near 90 Friday. Don't let a storm turn that leaning tree or shrub into a disaster. 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This is meteorologist Russ Murley with Precision Weather for St. Augustine Country 106.3.
2: 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Slowdowns continue to build on the Bridge of Lions westbound, heavy on Ponce de Leon. On the approach to the river, slow along State Road 16 near 95 and through World Golf Village. 95 rolling incident-free.
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0: St. Augustine Country, 106.3 Living History to mark Pedro Menendez landing in St. Augustine is coming up for the annual Founders Day event. 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All starts at 10 a.m. on the 12th at the Mission. 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
1: Partly sunny with isolated showers or thunderstorms, middle to upper 80s this afternoon, light north and northeast winds. It'll be partly cloudy, mid-70s tonight.

0: Partly sunny with isolated showers or storms tomorrow, 86 to 90. Showers and thunderstorms Wednesday night, mid-70s. Spotty showers and storms Thursday, upper 80s. Maybe a few more showers and thunderstorms Friday. Thunder, lightning, rain, and a leaky roof. Call Good Brothers at 827-7978 or online at goodbrothersroofsandgutters.com. This is meteorologist Russ Murley with precision weather for St. Augustine Country 106.3.
1: 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Over 40,000 square feet of fun, it's Best Bet. Slowdowns continue to build if you're traveling the Bridge of Lions westbound. Heavy traffic on Ponce de Leon on the approach to the river. Scanning 95, we're rolling incident-free. That's good news. A bit slow on State Road 312 and State Road 16. I'm Lisa Buckman for St. Augustine Local News.
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0: Get to Drinking comes to us courtesy of Zach John King, a guy who's on the road alongside Thomas Rhett this fall. Jason Aldean on the way doing a song that we know and love. And the breakout single for Dasha is just around the bend. Song that blew up on TikTok.
1: Fox News, I'm Tom Graham. The U.S. military says it's once again targeting striking targets in Iran.
2: The U.S. military resumed airstrikes against Iranian targets today near the Strait of Hormuz for a second time since Sunday. Iran fired 8 ballistic missiles at a U.S. base in Jordan Sunday and fired on another ship in the Strait of Hormuz overnight, the 4th time since last Monday.
1: Fox's Jennifer Griffin there, a judge in the Lindsey Clancy trial, telling jurors to keep deliberating after they said they can't reach a unanimous decision on whether to hold the Massachusetts mother criminally responsible for killing her 3 young children.
3: I'm going to ask you to go back out, keeping in mind all the instructions that I gave you, to go out and to continue your deliberations at this time.
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0: St. Augustine Country, 106.3. Anglers for a Cure aims to raise awareness of early detection and screening of colon cancer while raising money to further colorectal cancer research. Registrations.
1: Partly sunny, isolated showers or thunderstorms. Temperatures topping off in the middle to upper 80s across St. Johns County this afternoon. Light north and northeast winds. Partly cloudy, mid-70s tonight. Partly sunny with isolated showers and thunderstorms, upper 80s tomorrow. Showers and thunderstorms Wednesday night, mid-70s. Spotty showers and thunderstorms Thursday, upper 80s. Spotty showers and thunderstorms near 90 Friday. Don't let a storm turn that leaning tree or shrub into a disaster. 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This is meteorologist Russ Murley with precision weather for St. Augustine Country 106.3.
2: 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It's Best Bet. We're getting the report of some debris on the roadway. It is on 95 northbound between State Road 207 and State Road 16. Heavy traffic delays now over on Ponce de Leon on the approach to the river. No major problems over on the Bridge of Life. I'm Lisa Ruttman for St. Augustine Local News.
3: 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It's Walt Kolowicki and those guys. 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

0: Not only is he a country star on tour, but he is also the spokesman for a chain of boot stores that is sponsoring his tour. Riley Green right there at his Think As You Drunk. Great country lives here. Zach Top is on the way.
1: Partly sunny with isolated showers or thunderstorms, middle to upper 80s this afternoon, light north and northeast winds. It'll be partly cloudy, mid-70s tonight. Partly sunny with isolated showers or storms tomorrow, 86 to 90. Showers and thunderstorms Wednesday night, mid-70s. Spotty showers and storms Thursday, upper 80s. Maybe a few more showers and thunderstorms Friday. Thunder, lightning, rain, and a leaky roof. Call Good Brothers at 827-7978 or online at goodbrothersroofsandgutters.com. This is meteorologist Russ Murley with precision weather for St. Augustine Country 106.3.
2: 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Slowdowns continue this afternoon if you're traveling along State Road 312 or State Road 207. Looking good on the Bridge of Lions, just a little bit slow on Ponce de Leon and State Road 16. I'm Lisa Ruckman for St. Augustine Local News.
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0: St. Augustine Country, 106.3 Living History to mark Pedro Menendez landing in St. Augustine is coming up for the annual Founders Day event. Historical reenactors from the historic Florida militia, the royal family, and more gather at Mission Nombre de Dios for the landing, followed by mass and a procession to the Fountain of Youth for the first Thanksgiving. All starts at 10 a.m. on the 12th at the Mission. 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
1: Fox News, I'm John Saucier. Utah Judge Tony Graf set to decide whether a 22-year-old man will face trial over accusations that he killed conservative political activist Charlie Kirk. The judge did rule that cameras will be allowed in the courtroom for his decision.
2: Because the relevant evidence was previously presented in open court, the public interest and access to legal argument outweighs the incremental prejudice established on the present record.
1: The suspect has not entered a plea, could face a death penalty if convicted. Kirk shot and killed during a campus event at Utah Valley University last September. Midterm elections coming up quick. Control of Congress, of course, hangs in the balance. House Democratic Caucus Chair Pete Aguilar disputes Republicans' claims that Democrats are communists.
3: The vice chair and I are capitalists. We believe in capitalists. We believe in rules and laws and borders, all of these things. It's just fanciful that Republicans think otherwise.
1: There are many Democratic Socialists of America candidates in these midterms. America's listening to Fox News.
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0: fresh off his gig, guest hosting for Kimmel, Jelly Roll, and Hands Up. Thomas Rhett on the way in just a couple, and Toy Story 5 still doing big things at the box office. It's up over $1 billion with a B. We'll hear from Taylor Swift in the minutes to come.
1: Partly sunny, isolated showers or thunderstorms. Temperatures topping off in the middle to upper 80s across St. Johns County this afternoon. Light north and northeast winds. Partly cloudy, mid-70s tonight. Partly sunny with isolated showers and thunderstorms, upper 80s tomorrow. Showers and thunderstorms Wednesday night, mid-70s. Spotty showers and thunderstorms Thursday, upper 80s. Spotty showers and thunderstorms near 90 Friday. Don't let a storm turn that leaning tree or shrub into a disaster. 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This is meteorologist Russ Murley with Precision Weather for St. Augustine Country 106.3.
2: 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Over 40,000 square feet of fun, it's Best Bet. Loosening up nicely over on the Bridge of Lions, also along Ponce de Leon. No major problems along 95. Still a little bit slow along State Road 312 and State Road 207. I'm Lisa Ruthman for St. Augustine Local News.
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0: He signed a publishing contract back in 2022, and since then, 50 of his songs have been recorded by other artists. Very impressive track record for Jacob Hackworth. That's what took you so long. Kane Brown on the way with a song about his wife.
1: Part of the cloudy sky, one or two showers roll through during the night. Temperatures in the mid-70s. We'll be into the upper 80s on Wednesday. Partly sunny, some afternoon showers and thunderstorms. Could be heavy at times. Mid-70s, isolated showers end Wednesday night. Fire back up on Thursday, upper 80s. Thunder, lightning, rain, and a leaky roof. Call Good Brothers at 827-7978. 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I'm meteorologist Phil Spivak with Precision Weather on St. Augustine Country 106.3.
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0: Loving Life again. There is the latest one from Ella Langley, who is celebrating another successful milestone on the Billboard Hot 100, Choosin' Texas. Now the longest tenured single by an artist, excluding Christmas songs, ever. Blake Shelton is on the way.
1: Fox News, I'm Tom Graham. Tropical storm Edward making landfall this afternoon on the Gulf Coast as it drenches millions in Texas and Louisiana.
2: The highest wind speed so far was 71 miles per hour. Now the storm is going to continue going inland, headed west into Texas, where we could also see some pretty impactful rainfall.
1: Fox Weather's Brandi Campbell in Orange, Texas. Jury deliberations will resume tomorrow in the Lindsay Clancy trial. She's the Massachusetts mom who admitted to killing her three children. Her defense, though, argues she was not criminally responsible because of her postpartum mental health issues. Earlier today, the jury said they could not reach an agreement on a verdict.
3: This jury of nine women and three men. Judge William Sullivan called them into the courtroom and told them to keep trying.
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0: Phone, keys, wallet. Lainey Wilson with John Mayer. Yes, a genre crossing duet. I always love it when we get a cross genre duet because you never know exactly how it's going to turn out, but that's good stuff. Chris Young is just a couple minutes away.
1: Partly cloudy most of the night. Passing shower, though possible, mid-70s. We'll see some sunshine early Wednesday afternoon. Showers turning likely. Could be heavy at times, too. The high into the upper 80s. A lot of moisture around, but showers die down Wednesday night and fire back up on Thursday. Likely, locally heavy. Highs, upper 80s. Don't let a storm turn that leaning tree or shrub into a disaster. 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I'm meteorologist Phil Spivak with Precision Weather on St. Augustine Country 106.3.
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0: That is right, right, right. Coming up, former college football quarterback turned country star Sam Hunt with a song that, well, I never really understood the premise of, because it's supposed to be a compliment, but it doesn't sound like it to me. Body Like a Back Road.
1: Partly cloudy sky, one or two showers roll through during the night. Temperatures in the mid-70s. We'll be into the upper 80s on Wednesday. Partly sunny, some afternoon showers and thunderstorms. Could be heavy at times. Mid-70s, isolated showers end Wednesday night. Fire back up on Thursday, upper 80s. Thunder, lightning, rain, and a leaky roof. 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I'm meteorologist Phil Spivak with Precision Weather on St. Augustine Country 106.3.
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0: told you that? That is Tucker Wetmore. I'm Steve Brewer. Make it a great one. Chris Stapleton on the way with a song that just goes down smooth, much like its namesake. And Kenny Chesney has his latest one.
1: Partly cloudy most of the night. Passing shower, though possible, mid-70s. We'll see some sunshine early Wednesday afternoon. Showers turning likely. Could be heavy at times, too. The high into the upper 80s. A lot of moisture around, but showers die down Wednesday night and fire back up on Thursday. Likely, locally heavy. Highs, upper 80s. Don't let a storm turn that leaning tree or shrub into a disaster. 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I'm meteorologist Phil Spivak with Precision Weather on St. Augustine Country 106.3.
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